0: Good evening, Houston. Welcome aboard. You found Delilah on Sunny 99.1, Houston's Love Songs. Playing your request and your dedications and keeping you company all night long. Just coming off the 4th of July weekend, let us not forget our independence. Even though there are some in positions of power that seem to forget our independence and what it represents and the freedoms that we enjoy. Oh my gosh. The freedoms we enjoy, the blessings we enjoy, just too many to even name, things we take for granted. So next time you see a soldier, thank them, hug them, shake their hand, because it's because of them that we enjoy these freedoms. You're listening to Delilah.
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3: Hi, my name's Alan.
2: Hi, Alan. What can I do for you?
3: Yeah, there's just like to dedicate a song to a new blessing in my life.
2: Who is this new blessing? I'm assuming it's a who?
3: Yeah, her name's Angelica.
2: And this angel Angelica, who is she to you?
3: She's a new girlfriend to me.
2: Uh-huh.
3: Not too long ago.
2: You've been bit by the love bug.
3: Oh, yes. Cupid and the Lord have tag teamed up on me.
2: Uh-huh. So you've fallen in love with Angelica. Does she feel the same?
3: Oh, yes. Yes. It's been a crazy adventure so far.
2: So you guys can't eat, can't sleep, can't stop calling each other.
3: Oh, yeah. Mm-hmm. It's insane.
2: All right. Let me find a song for you.
3: Okay, thank you very much, Laura.
2: Thank you for calling.

0: It's Sunny 99.1, Houston's Love Songs. The greatest love songs of all time, I might add, with me, Delilah, keeping you company here on your radio dial all night long. When was the last time you went for a walk along a beach or along a lake? When was the last time you went for a walk through the woods and you noticed the moss hanging on the trees or the small creatures like squirrels or birds checking you out as you invaded their space? When was the last time you went for a bike ride? When was the last time you went swimming? When was the last time you observed the power of the waves beating on the rocks on a rocky shore? Or watch the sunlight filtering through the limbs and the leaves of the trees like fingers reaching down from heaven? When was the last time you sat in a rocking chair without a list of things to do in your mind, but just to relax and enjoy a moment? When was the last time you put down your pad, your phone, your computer, picked up a dog leash and went for a walk, just you and your dog? Or went and sat down next to your daughter or your son and read a book to them? When was the last time you gave yourself permission to relax and unwind? Something to think about as we slip through this night together. You're listening to Delilah.
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14: Delilah. This is Jim. How are you tonight?
0: Jim, I'm good. What can I do for you?
14: I'll play a song for my wife of 38 years. I'm a truck driver. I'm headed home.
0: 38 years.
14: Yeah, I didn't. When I was younger, I didn't think I'd live to be 38, much less married 38 years. But we made it.
0: So
14: and she's pretty special. Yeah, so.
0: Have you been driving truck all these years?
14: On and off for about the last 6 years. I retired from law enforcement. So I went from one crazy thing to another.
0: I was going
14: to
0: say, could you have picked two more difficult, crazy, demanding careers?
14: Oh, gosh. Yeah, she's pretty special to put up with my nonsense like that for 38 years. I'll tell you,
0: Well,
14: she raised two kids and got 7 grandkids now.
0: Let me find a song for your whole family. Drive carefully.
14: Yes, ma'am. I sure will. You have a good night.
0: Bye-bye, sweetheart.
14: Bye-bye.

And for adults with type 2 diabetes and known heart disease, Jardiance can lower the risk of cardiovascular death, too. Prescription Jardiance Empagliflozin 10 or 25 milligram tablets are used to lower blood sugar along with diet and exercise in adults with type 2 diabetes. Jardiance is not for use to lower blood sugar.

0: In fact, we haven't seen each other in 3 weeks, and I would like to dedicate a song for him.
1: So you're missing him tonight.
0: Yeah, I am.
1: Aching to be in his arms.
0: Yeah. We've been together for 6 months, and we're getting ready to get married by Thanksgiving at the latest.
1: Well, I'm glad you made it through, and I will find a song for you.
0: All right. Thank you.
1: You have a good night.
0: You too.

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1: My name is Kara.
0: Kara, what can I do for you?
1: I want to dedicate a song to my fiance.
0: What's your honey's name?
1: His name is Jeremy.
0: Tell me about Jeremy.

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0: 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Are you wishing upon the stars tonight? What is it that you're wishing for? What's missing in your life? Are you chasing after things or are you chasing after someone? Don't do either. Chasing after things only leaves you feeling empty, and chasing after someone only leaves you feeling rejected. If they're not turning around and embracing you, don't chase after them. 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
0: Come home. Delilah. Adele, welcome to the Delilah Show. What can I do for you?
10: Well, could you play a happy love song? How's that sound?
0: A happy love song?
10: Yeah, just because I feel like I got all the baggage out of my life, and I just feel happy and in love with life itself. So could you play something like that?
0: Something that says that life is good and things are better and all that stuff.
10: They're great because, you know, when you throw away that baggage, it just feels a lot better. So, yeah,
0: It does. Like, your heart is lighter.
10: Yeah. And I just thought, well, I mean, because I know people always have relationship problems and all this kind of stuff. And that's why I like listening to your show. But it's like I just kind of felt like something light.
0: I will find something light, something springy, something happy, something good.
10: Great. Well, thank you.
0: All right.
10: I appreciate it. And you have a wonderful evening.

0: Hi, Danny. This is Delilah. What can I do for you?
1: Okay. It happened like 30 years ago. I met this girl, and we were madly in love. But every time she would call to my house, my mother and my sister would tell them that I wasn't there when, you know, I used to tell her that I was there. And I lost contact with her. She always thought that I was fooling around and this and that. But I never fooled around on her, and I love her, and it's been 30 years already. And I'm always looking for her, trying to find her, but I have never got a chance to talk to her and tell her the truth what happened.
0: Right, but that was 30 years ago, a lifetime ago, and yeah. you're hanging on to sadness or sorrow or wishing that things had been different, when if God wanted those things to be different, they would have been different.
1: Right.
0: When you drive a vehicle, which is bigger, your window that you look out in the front, the windshield, or your rear view mirror?
1: The windshield.
0: It's good to check the rear view mirror. You've got to check your rear view mirror to make sure that some fool's not driving too fast and running up behind you, right?
1: Right.
0: But you're not sitting there looking in your rear view mirror trying to figure out where you're going, because that's not the direction you're going.
1: Right.
0: Honey, if you're spending all your time and energy thinking about, dreaming about, longing for, wondering about somebody from 30 years ago, you are wasting your precious present worrying about something from the past.
1: Right.
0: Don't miss out on blessings right before you because you're thinking about a situation that happened 3 decades ago.

0: things that I've got.
1: This is Sunny 99.1. You found Delilah with Houston's Love Songs at Night. And it's time for our first Delilah Dilemma of the evening. Tonight's Delilah's Dilemma says, my husband and I have been married for 22 wonderful years, and I could not ask for a better man. Remember that sentence when I come to the end of this letter, okay? My husband and I have been married for 22 wonderful years, and I couldn't ask for a better man. I only have one problem with him, and the problem is this. When we first got married, we lived with his mother and took care of her, with help from no one. The only time any of the family would contact her is when they had nowhere else to live. So my mother would let them move in and never once talked to my husband or me about it, and we were paying all the bills. Mom has since passed away, and we still have his older sister living with us. She's recently moved her son and his girlfriend and their new baby in with all of us, too. My husband and his sister share the expenses, but her son doesn't help out at all. I feel like telling them all to get out and grow up. My husband and I have had some pretty bad arguments over this, and I no longer care if we stay together or not. Please give me some advice on what to do. From Monica. Monica, I will have my mother Delilah's advice for you coming up next. You're listening to Delilah.
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title to determine who can and can't live there. But simply because you have been living there the longest does not mean that is your house. It belonged to his mother, which means his siblings are as entitled to it as you are. So either you are married to a wonderful man that you love and you could not ask for a better man, or at the end of your letter, over fussing about a house, you don't care whether you stay together or not. Seriously? If I had a man that was that wonderful that I'd been married to for 22 years, I wouldn't be fussing about a silly house that his sister's living in.

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0: Todd. Hi, you've called Delilah. Tell me about the person who is on your heart tonight.
1: She is the most wonderful woman I've ever met in my life, and I would love to be with her again for the rest of my life.
0: Wow, that sounds serious. What's her name?
1: Her name is Tammy.
0: How long have you cared about Tammy?
1: 24 years.
0: Okay, that is a long life.
1: Yes.
0: Where did you meet Tammy?
1: I was in the Army, and she was working on the post where I was stationed, and we got together, and we fell in love, and we are soulmates.
0: So are you married? Are you engaged? Are you dating? Is she with somebody else? What's the story?
1: To be engaged. She's going through a divorce, but we were together for 7 years before this.
0: So you were together, and then you, whose idea was it to split apart?
1: It was kind of a mutual thing, a sad thing. It was very sad, but we came back together, and it's an amazing thing.
0: And now you're back together, and you want to be with her forever?
1: Forever. For the rest of my life.

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Welcome aboard. You found Delilah on Sunny 99.1, Houston's love songs. Requests, dedications, stories from the heart, that and so much more is what this show is all about. It's really about you, about making a difference in this world, about helping you navigate the crazy times, the heartache, the heartbreak, the divorces, the betrayals, the health issues, the diagnosis that are so hard to hear and to accept, the mental health issues, the abandonment issues. This show hopefully is a safe place where you can come and be yourself. You don't have to live up to my expectations because I have none of you. You don't have to come and pretend to be something you're not. Just come. Come as you are and let this show be a safe place for your soul. We'll be back. 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

0: 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Who's this?
1: My name is TQ.
0: What can I do for you tonight?
1: I would like to dedicate a song to somebody special in my life.
0: And what is the somebody's name?
1: My name is Gloria.
0: And what do you want to tell Gloria?
1: I want to tell her that I still love her very much, even though we're not together anymore. And I'm always be there for her.
0: And what do you want to tell her you're sorry for?
1: For the things that are in the past. And I wish that we still can be together. Just want her to know that she's the love of my life.
0: I hear a lot of sorrow and regret in your voice.
1: Well, I mean, well, I guess we were supposed to get married.
0: You were supposed to be getting married?
1: Yes.
0: If you could go back and change things in the past, what would you change?
1: Be a perfect person that she wanted me to be. Well, not perfect, but so she can be happy. And that I know the things that it was wrong in the past. But I'm always loyal to her, faithful. Just that two people see different things. And
0: so you love her and you want a second chance?
1: Yes.
0: All right. Let me see if I can't find a song to say that.

0: You found Delilah here on Sunny 99.1. This is Houston's Love Songs at Night. Welcome to our show tonight on this, our country's birthday. Happy 4th of July to you. We have such a great lineup of music and dedications and songs to celebrate as the fireworks start. Happy 4th of July. You're listening to Delilah.
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0: 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Do you have someone special to snuggle up with under the bright lights and the fireworks tonight? 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Yeah, I know there's fireworks going off and not just in the sky. Thank you for celebrating this 4th of July weekend with us. Please be safe. Pretty please be safe, okay? We'll be back. 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
0: Brian, welcome. How's your summer going?
21: Oh, it's going okay.
0: Just okay?
21: Yes, ma'am.
0: Okay, who broke your heart, young man, that it's just okay?
21: Oh, it's not really the girl that broke my heart. It's a girl that I love very much. I just don't know how to tell her anymore how much I love her. I mean, like, I know she loves me back, but she doesn't show it as much as I do, you know?
0: Maybe she's not a demonstrative person.
21: Yeah, that could be true.
0: I mean, I'm an extremely demonstrative person. I love to scream I love you. I love to show it. I love to, you know, when I'm with somebody I love to hold hands or rub backs or snuggle. I'm that way with my children. I'm very demonstrative physically and emotionally.
21: Yes, but, I mean, we talk about, like, you know, like getting married one day, and I'm only 16, and I feel like this is the one.
0: Let's not even say the M word, young man, until you're done with college.
21: Yes, ma'am.
0: No more No, no, no, no, no, no, no, no.
21: Yes, ma'am.
0: Let's just stick with the holding hands, kissing face thing, okay?
21: Yes, ma'am.
0: All right.
21: But can you play me a song to make me think when I go to bed tonight how much I love her?
0: Oh, I don't have to play anything. That's all you think about.
21: Yes, ma'am.
0: That is all you think about. You're staring off into space all the time thinking how much you love her.
21: I do.
0: What's her name?
21: Her name is Claire.
0: Claire. Oh, Claire, what would you say? Let me find a song for you.
21: Thank you so much.
0: Bye-bye, honey.

0: Good evening, Houston. Welcome aboard. You found Delilah on Sunny 99.1, Houston's Love Songs. Happy 4th of July. What did you do today? Did you have a picnic? Did you make t-shirts? Did you paint rocks? Did you go for walks? What did you do? I'm glad you're here with me tonight. I hope you are enjoying the celebrations. I hope your dogs are okay. My dogs hate the 4th of July. Who do they hate it? I hope your dogs are safe and sound and inside and not running away. Please, please, please be mindful that there are dogs on the road that are running away from the terrifying noise. And if you find them, please be loving and kind to them, okay? We'll be back with your requests and dedications. You're listening to Delilah.
1: 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The inaugural champion gets crowned this July.

I received a letter from a listener who says, my name is Kirsten. For some time, I've listened to your show. I'm a single mom. Well, a divorced mom. I have four children, 22, 20, and twin 14-year-olds. Sheesh. I'm also a proud grandma of a 3-year-old grandbaby, and I'm only 39. I'm surviving this life, and some days it's tough. I've been a nurse's aide for 11 years, and it seems my whole life is spent taking care of everyone. Mind you, I'm proudly rewarded when I go home at night knowing I've helped so many. Then mom mode kicks in and it's about family, housework, chores, and sometimes it's tough. Now I have found a sweetheart, a man who loves me even though I have a hectic life. I found a man who wants to share tomorrow's making life better for me and my family. We've been friends for nearly 25 years and I never really saw his interest. One day I went to visit him and now it's been 2 years and I'm finally starting to believe that someone really means the long haul when they say it. Please play a song for my sweetheart Lee, aka Papa, to let him know that I love him and appreciate him. Thank you from Kirsten.

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1: And now it is time for our second Delilah Dilemma feature of the evening, our late night dilemma. Tonight's Delilah's Dilemma says, my husband and I have been married for 22 wonderful years, and I could not ask for a better man. Remember that sentence when I come to the end of this letter, okay? My husband and I have been married for 22 wonderful years, and I couldn't ask for a better man. I only have one problem with him, and the problem is this. When we first got married, we lived with his mother and took care of her, with help from no one. The only time any of the family would contact her is when they had nowhere else to live. So my mother would let them move in and never once talked to my husband or me about it. And we were paying all the bills. Mom has since passed away, and we still have his older sister living with us. She's recently moved her son and his girlfriend and their new baby in with all of us, too. My husband and his sister share the expenses, but her son doesn't help out at all. I feel like telling them all to get out and grow up. My husband and I have had some pretty bad arguments over this, and I no longer care if we stay together or not. Please give me some advice on what to do. From Monica. Monica, I will have my mother Delilah's advice for you coming up next. You're listening to Delilah.
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Tonight's Delilah's Dilemma is from Monica, who has been married 22 years to a man that she claims is wonderful and could not ask for a better man. But at the end, she says, I no longer care if we stay together or not. You make no sense, Monica. You open the letter saying you've been married 22 wonderful years and you couldn't ask for a better man, and you end the same letter saying, I no longer care if we stay together or not. And the whole issue isn't about your wonderful husband or your marriage. It's about a house that you're living in that belonged to his mother. Not to you and your husband, but to his mother. Now, if she left that house to you in a will, or if you bought that house from her estate, then you are entitled to determine who can and can't live there. But simply because you have been living there the longest does not mean that is your house. It belonged to his mother, which means his siblings are as entitled to it as you are. So either you are married to a wonderful man that you love and you could not ask for a better man, or at the end of your letter, over fussing about a house, you don't care whether you stay together or not. Seriously? If I had a man that was that wonderful that I'd been married to for 22 years, I wouldn't be fussing about a silly house that his sister's living in.

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0: 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The greatest love songs of all time, I might add, with me, Delilah, keeping you company here on your radio dial all night long. We celebrate the land of the free tonight because it is the home of the brave. We salute the brave men and women who have served our country since the first 4th of July. We give thanks for their efforts, the sacrifice, and their families that were left behind. We want to give thanks to these families whose love and support and whose dedication has kept us free. I so appreciate the freedoms that we enjoy. I so appreciate all the personal freedoms that I enjoy, the freedom of speech, the freedom to get a good education, the freedom to walk around in shorts if I want, the freedom to be a woman with a career, a single mom, to adopt kids. So many freedoms, so many blessings we take for granted every day. So if you have served in the military or your loved ones have, thank you from the bottom of my heart. You're listening to Delilah.
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0: Come home to Delilah. Hi, good evening. Who is this?
17: This is Laura.
0: Laura, what can I do for you tonight?
17: Well, I'm getting married in October, and me and my older brother are really, really close, and I was looking for a song that we can dance to at the reception.
0: You're getting married this October?
17: Yes, ma'am.
0: You sound so mellow.
17: I'm at work.
0: Ah, so you can't be doing the Snoopy dance and go, I'm getting married.
17: That's
0: na,
17: it.
0: Na, na, na, na, na. Because that doesn't sound very professional.
17: No, it doesn't.
0: No, that's childish almost. What's his name?
17: It's Eddie.
0: I'm getting married to Eddie. Go ahead, say it.
17: I'm getting married to Eddie.
0: It feels good, doesn't it?
17: It does.
0: Just to be kind of silly. And for all your girlfriends who are dating losers, you can stand up and do the Snoopy dance. Na, na, na, na, na.
17: That I can.
0: I got a good one.
17: I do have a good one.
0: What do you want to hear tonight for Eddie?
17: You pick it, because I have no idea.
0: Something sweet.
17: Something sweet. Special.
0: I'll find something for you.

0: 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Welcome aboard. You found Delilah on Sunny 99.1, Houston's Love Songs. Each of us has within it the power to change someone's life for the better, and in doing so, to change the world. If you don't believe it, I can tell you some pretty amazing stories about people who have been helped in Africa by Point Hope, my ministry. 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
0: Delilah. Requests, dedications, stories from the heart, that and so much more is what this show is all about. It's really about you, about making a difference in this world, about helping you navigate the crazy times, the heartache, the heartbreak, the divorces, the betrayals, the health issues, the diagnosis that are so hard to hear and to accept, the mental health issues, the abandonment issues. This show hopefully is a safe place where you can come and be yourself. You don't have to live up to my expectations because I have none of you. You don't have to come and pretend to be something you're not. Just come. Come as you are. And let this show be a safe place for your soul. We'll be back. You're listening to Delilah.

0: You found Delilah here on Sunny 99.1. This is Houston's Love Songs at Night. So what in the world is going on in your world right now? Is there peace in your relationships? Is there peace in your heart and in your home? Do you find yourself wishing for yesteryear or looking back with fondness or longing? You can't go backwards. Stop looking that way. That's not the direction you're heading. It's good to have memories and to cherish those memories. It's good to build traditions so that you can talk about those things with your kids and build on those memories. But you got to live your life in the here and the now. I know a woman who's been divorced, I don't know, 7-8 years. She remarried just a few months after her divorce. And yet, she lives her entire life in yesteryear. She cannot let go of the past to move forward into the future. Constantly reliving the past, rehashing the mistakes of her ex or the choices they made. And I wonder how that must break her husband's heart, the man she is betrothed to now, to sit and listen to her reliving over and over and over again the heartache from somebody in the past. Why do that? Why waste what you've got right before you, what God has given you, in the here and now, hanging on to the pain of yesteryear? You're missing out on all the beauty that today has to offer. Embrace this moment, this hour, the gift that God has given you today. Something to think about as we slip through this night together. You're listening to Delilah.
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14: Delilah. Randy, thank you for calling. What can I do for you?
15: Well, one of my friends he's been married for a good little while now, and he's going through a real rough time in his marriage right now. And I was just talking to him here a day or so ago, and it's kind of looking like he and his wife are going to be getting divorced. And it's been real hard on him. They had a kid together. She's almost 2 years old, and they've really been wanting to make things work, but they just, you know, they just don't feel like it's going to work out or anything. And I just wanted to let them know, you know, I'm here for him, so that if he needs anybody to talk to, you know, I'm here. I'm ready to listen to him. And, you know, if there's anything I can do to help him, I was just hoping that you could play a song for them that would kind of help them ease through this rough time right here.
14: Yeah, if there were a song that would ease that kind of pain, Randy, I'd be a rich, rich woman.
15: Oh, I know. I mean, I understand that there's nothing easy about going through a divorce. I mean, I've been talking to him about this for a long time. He's having a real rough time for a while, and I've been trying to help him any way I could, but...
14: Well, just the fact that you've made yourself available to listen is the best thing you can do.
15: Yeah, it's...
14: Randy, what's your friend's name?
15: His name's David.
14: All right, I will find a song for David and for his wife and their baby, and I hope they're able to come to a resolution and find peace and co-parent their child, whatever that looks like.
15: All righty.

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0: Sunny 99.1, Houston's best variety of the 80s, 90s, and today. I'm Dana with producer Anthony. I hope you had an amazing 4th of July weekend. Back to work today. USA taking on Belgium tonight, and we've got some rain. So keep your eyes on FanFest. And yeah, we have increasing chance of showers this afternoon. Now, the game is tonight at 7, so we'll see how the weather goes. It's going to be hot, though. We'll go up to 95 officially. It's going to feel like 106. Right now, it is 80 in Uptown.
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1: Robots don't forget birthdays. We do, but at least we feel bad about it. Guaranteed human.

99.1 Houston's best variety of the 80s, 90s, and today. I'm Dana with producer Anthony. We've got storms possible this afternoon today. Going to go up to 95. It's going to feel like 106. Right now it's 80 in Uptown. Sky Mike was in a helicopter flying over Freedom over Texas, 4th of July night. The fireworks from his vantage point were exceptional. And apparently the crowd was huge. The three things you need to know coming up on Sunny 99.1.

0: Sunny, 99.1, Houston's best variety of the 80s, 90s, and today I'm Dana with producer Anthony with the three things you need to know to get your Monday, July 6th started. Well, Sky Mike, our traffic savant here, was in a Channel 11 helicopter flying all around Houston Saturday night, 4th of July, Freedom Over Texas. He gave me a video of the fireworks from a helicopter's vantage point. It was incredible. Keith Urban headlining. It was a record-breaking crowd celebrating America's 250th birthday. Mayor John Whitmire said this was the biggest and longest fireworks extravaganza in Texas. Very cool. Well, meanwhile, in Mexico City, Mexico was playing England in the big FIFA countdown, and Mexico loses. Wow, 2-3. Now, tonight, it's USA against Belgium. That game in Seattle, 7 o'clock. FanFest gates will open here at 12:30. So far, the FIFA host committee says 480,000 have come to World Cup matches here in Houston. Absolutely unbelievable. And for all the fan fest, now the games at Houston Stadium are over. That's all done. But that was Saturday night. It was Canada against Morocco, and Morocco won. So now we have fan fest still open, and you can check out the details, FWC26Houston.com. Your weather today, sunny, hot, but we do have an increasing chance for afternoon thunderstorms. We're going to go up to 95. It's going to feel like 106. Right now it's 80 in Uptown. And you're up to date from Sunny 99.1.
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1: Hot Monday, might have a thunderstorm, but we're going to go up to 95 for real. It's going to feel like 106 right now. It's 80 in Uptown. I spent 4th of July Eve on a sailboat in Kima with my husband. It was so much fun after going to the Grand to see the Texas Tenors. Anthony, you spent the 4th of July grilling up in the heat, yep, but our traffic savant, Sky Mike, was in a helicopter, a Channel 11 helicopter, sent me a video of the extraordinary view of Freedom Over Texas and the fireworks. Sky Mike.
2: I am so thankful. It's my side hustle. But let me tell you, it almost didn't happen because we had some technical issues that I had to fix midstream in the air. Not to mention I'm rusty. I haven't done that job because I'm an aerial photog for, right, you know, helicopters.
1: Uh-huh.
2: But I haven't done that job full time in over 20 years. I'm relearning everything. Not to mention my little breathing thing, you know, since my surgery.
1: You've had surgery, that's
2: right. And so we're up there. Oh, we got sent off to another location too before the fireworks. I didn't know that we would even make it back in time. So I'm fixing this stuff, scrambling to fix our tech issue right here, get a little focusing on. And we're coming back. Hauling it to come back over the West Loop 610. And if you look at the video, I'm hoping you're posting this video
1: on our
2: Facebook.
3: Oh, yeah.
2: Look at the video. I'm shooting backwards through my skids. Guess, anybody have any guess? To avoid getting bugs in the lens. I mean, I got problems.
1: Oh, my gosh.
2: I've got problems up there. Now, while I'm shooting, and I don't even know Channel 11 is going to use me. I don't know that we're fine. We'll just go with the ground. It would have broke my heart if they didn't use my aerial shot of the fireworks. So I wasn't taking no for an answer. As I'm shooting backwards, I saw explosions, fireworks uptown. I zoomed in, which put this big boom, bam, pow, flash on their screen.
1: Right.
2: Where the producers are working. And, you know, their screen was going pow, pow, pow, pow. They couldn't resist it. They stuck with me. And I got the whole thing.
1: It was unbelievable.
2: On Channel 11.
1: Yes.
2: Now, yeah, if you
1: That's
2: look
1: awesome.
2: Back, you could see all this stuff happen. You could see a few little mistakes because I'm rusty. I didn't know they were
1: rolling. I knew nothing. No mistake.
2: I didn't know they were rolling before or after. So you got some really random stuff on the video. It's really cool. But I am so thankful and so blessed to, you know, to have been able to do it. It's so beautiful.
1: I mean, and it was history making. They had record breaking crowds.
2: Really?
1: It was the longest, biggest fireworks show in all of Texas.
2: Really?
1: And you captured it on video.
2: Oh my word.
1: From
2: the
1: helicopter perspective.
2: I've got to thank our management for allowing me to moonlight.
1: Well, it's awesome. It's awesome that you did it. We'll get it up on Facebook.
3: Very cool.
1: At Sunny 99 Houston. So glad you did it.
3: Yeah.
1: Thank you for that. It was just such a blessing.
2: Thank you so much.
1: Awesome. Awesome. Thanks, Sky Mike. Hey, coming up, tell me something good. Now, not only were there fireworks going on, but there was a FIFA match going on, and there were some Boys and Girls Clubs kids who got to be there. We're going to tell you about them coming up next on Sunday.
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6:23 now on Sunny 99.1, Houston's best variety of the 80s, 90s, and today. I'm Dana with producer Anthony. We've been so busy with America's birthday, I forgot to mention ice cream. Oh yeah, tell me something good. Coming up next on Sunny.

0: 627 now on Sunny 99.1, Houston's best variety of the 80s, 90s, and today. It's going to be a hot Monday, July 6th. We're going to go up to 95. It's going to feel like 106. Might have a thunderstorm this afternoon. Right now, it's 80 in Uptown.
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0: Something good brought to us by our friends at Goodwill Houston. So, Anthony, picture this. Final match at Houston Stadium. Canada versus Morocco. Big game, 4th of July. Now, Morocco ends up winning, but it wasn't about who's winning or losing. It was about these 9 kids who were so excited to be there. They're members of the Boys and Girls Clubs of Greater Houston, and they were given this absolutely beautiful opportunity to be on the biggest sports stage because of the way that they are, their leadership in school, the way that they are handle themselves at the clubs they're involved in at school. They're on the biggest sports stage at the opening ceremony of the 4th of July game here in Houston. Among them, Tavion Henry, Jose Maldonado, Tatiana Galvan, Antonio Macedeo. And they were just so excited to be honored for just being good kids.
1: Isn't that great to be recognized
0: like that? Love it. Producer Anthony.
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0: Oh,
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0: All kinds of gems.
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1: Uh-huh.
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0: Oh, it's Monday, so of course we're going to focus on depression and anxiety.
1: Wow.
0: In our nearly impossible question. Yep. What cures it? We'll do it next on Sunny 99.1.

0: Sunny 99.1, Houston's best variety of the 80s, 90s, and today. It's now 6:39. I'm Dana with producer Anthony. What a weekend we had. Man, America's 250th. And now, you know, what do we have to look forward to, Anthony? I mean, what do we do? Oh, we do have $1,000 coming back.
1: That's next week. Yes.
0: All right. So that's exciting. On Monday, a week from today,
1: that's right.
0: $1,000 returns. Fill up your gas tank. Go take a road trip. That's what I'm saying, right? That's something to look forward to. Weather today, well, we might see a thunderstorm. Overall, it's just going to be a typical July day. It'll be sunny. We'll go up to 95. It'll feel like 106. Right now, it's 80 and up 10. Oh, and we have our nearly impossible question right now for you.
1: This is interesting. Doing this vintage activity reduces depression and anxiety by 20%. What is it?
0: Something vintage. Something old school. I'm doing it right now. Very relaxing,
1: this,
0: Anthony.
1: This makes sense.
0: Do you not have the ability to do this? Because I do.
1: Because
0: I've got a farmhouse, and it works farmhouse.
1: Okay, yeah.
0: On the front porch, just saying. 713-212-5991. What is it?
1: Kind of sounds nice, actually. Get it right. We're getting you in a plus one out to see the group The Fix. They're playing later this month over at the House of Blues. You can check tickets over at Ticketmaster.com. But come get our nearly impossible question. We're getting you into the show on us. July 23rd.
0: All right, our number again, 713-212-5991.

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1: It's now 6:50 on Sunny 99.1, Houston's best variety of the 80s, 90s, and today. I'm Dana with producer Anthony, and for your Monday, July 6th, sunny and hot. We might see a thunderstorm moving in this afternoon, though. Rain chances increase this week. Today, we go up to 95. It'll feel like 106. Right now, it's 80 in Uptown, and we have got our nearly impossible question contestants. Let's go to Cypress first. Russ is in sales, and Russ, did you and your family celebrate the 4th? Did you do anything fun for America's 250th birthday?
2: Yeah, we did some fireworks in the cul-de-sac, you know, sparklers and some bottle rockets.
1: So fun. Perfect. So fun. Yes. Glad you had a good time. Well, welcome to our show. Back to work today, right?
2: Yeah.
1: I know. We're feeling it here, too.
3: Yeah, we are.
1: Well, we've got our fun, nearly impossible question. Kind of a little vintage. Maybe people did this over the weekend.
3: Russ, doing this vintage activity reduces depression and anxiety by 20%. What is it?
2: Could it be what I love to do every time I go to Cracker Barrel, and that's the rocking chair?
1: Yes!
4: Oh, my gosh.
1: You're right,
4: sitting
1: Russ.
4: In a rocking chair is correct.
1: It is the best, most soothing activity.
3: It is.
1: Why more of us don't do it is beyond me. But yes, Russ.
2: I need to get one for my back porch.
1: See?
3: I was just thinking that, Russ.
1: It is like, so I don't have relaxing. One. Good for you, Russ. You did it, my friend.
2: Thank you.
3: Way to go, Russ. We're getting you out of the house to go see the band The Fix. The group is heading to Houston later this month, and we got your tickets taken care of, man, July 23rd over at the House of Blues.
2: Love it.
1: Russ, it's going to be a lot of fun. You guys enjoy. And I'm so glad you listened to Sunny 99.1. We appreciate you. We'll be right back.

0: in Texas. Freedom Over Texas happened on the 4th of July, Saturday night. Keith Urban, man, we're seeing video of Keith Urban. It was awesome.
1: Yeah, you could tell.
0: But he was loving it. We had a record-breaking crowd celebrating America's 250th birthday. So if you were there, I'm sure you had the best time. Los Lonely Boys was there.
1: That's right, yeah.
0: So good. Now, not only that, going on at Houston Stadium, a big FIFA World match game. It was Canada against Morocco. Morocco wins 3-0, so Canada's out. Mexico playing England. That happened yesterday in Mexico City, and Mexico lost. Wow. It was that score was 2-3. Now it's USA's turn. So we've got the big game against Belgium in Seattle. So game time is 7 tonight. Our FIFA Fan Fest opens, doors will open at 12:30. And you can check out the details, FWC26 Houston. So far, Anthony, we have had, according to the FIFA host committee, 480,000 coming to our World Cup matches here in Houston.
1: Dang.
0: Isn't that incredible? And it's been hot, and it'll be hot again today, but sunny. We only have a slight chance of a thunderstorm this afternoon. We're going to go up to 95. It's going to feel like 106. Right now, it's already 80 in Uptown, and you're up to date from Sunny 99.1. Maybe you did it over the weekend, relaxing on a rocking chair. What does it do for our mental state? We'll talk about it next on Sunny.
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0: 7:15 on Sunny 99.1, Houston's best variety of the 80s, 90s, and today. I'm Dana with producer Anthony, and weather, it's going to be sunny and hot today. We've got some afternoon showers possible, going to go up to 95. It's going to feel like 106. Right now, it is 80 in Uptown, so what do you do when it's hot? You just kind of want to relax. Maybe you did this with your friends and family over the holiday weekend, the 4th of July, and we find out in our nearly impossible question, it reduces depression and anxiety.
1: I never knew.
0: Sitting in a rocking chair.
1: Yeah, it kind of makes sense, though.
0: Love that. And we had our sunny winner for our nearly impossible question, Russ, calling in from Cyprus. Every time he goes to Cracker Barrel,
1: that's right.
0: He says he sits in that rocking chair, yet he doesn't have one.
1: I know.
0: He's
1: I don't either.
0: I want to get one.
1: I don't have one either.
0: Right? So we're asking you, do you have a rocking chair? Did you use one maybe at grandma's house over the weekend? We'd love to hear your rocking chair experience. And doesn't it relax you at least a little? 713-212-5991.

0: It is now 7:22 on Sunny 99.1. Welcome to Monday. I'm Dana with producer Anthony. Probably a little tired. Long, fun birthday weekend.
1: It was fun, though.
0: Big birthday weekend, right? Well, the hot weather continues. We do have rain chances increasing this week. Today, we're going to go up to 95. It's going to feel like 106 with a chance of a thunderstorm this afternoon. Right now, it's 80 in Uptown. We learned in our Nearly Impossible question, rocking chairs can reduce anxiety and depression.
1: Yeah.
0: And we're asking you about rocking chairs. People use them at other locations, but they don't own themselves. And I'm wondering why, because they are so therapeutic. And we've got Zachary calling in from Spring. Now, you're a delivery driver, and you've got a rocking chair story, Zachary?
2: Oh, yes. Let me tell you. I love rocking chairs. I've always loved them. Sometimes I rock a little too hard in them, like what my dad used to tell me. And I actually did used to own one of those rocking chairs at Cracker Barrel.
0: No.
2: I don't have it anymore because...
1: What? Wow.
2: But I can tell you what happened. I was in the middle of moving. It was literally a couple weeks after my dad passed away.
0: Yeah.
2: And my dad passed away May of 2025.
0: Oh, and I'm sorry.
2: My sister, thank you. He's in a better place now. But let me tell you, my sister had it in the back of her truck when we were moving, and we were on I-10, and it we strapped it down really good, but it flew back and just smashed.
0: Oh,
1: no!
0: Oh, my gosh, that's
1: Zachary,
0: terrible!
1: No!
2: Yeah, but, you know, it was kind of sad at first because it was memories, but at the same time, I know I can always get another one.
0: Absolutely.
1: That's very true.
0: Well, did you replace it? Did you get another one?
2: I haven't yet.
0: Well, today's the day. Today's the day. You got to get it on your itinerary. Be talk to us
2: now.
0: You put it out there. You got to go get another rocking chair.
1: You kind of did.
0: So you can, as a tribute
2: really
0: to your dad, right?
2: Yes. Thank y'all so much. I definitely want to get another one.
0: Thank you so much for sharing.
1: It's meant to be, Zachary.
0: I'm telling you, Zachary, you'll relax. You'll have less anxiety.
1: It's true.
0: And you'll be thinking about your dad. It'll make you smile.
2: Yes, thank you so much.
0: All right,
2: I listen to you guys every morning.
1: Oh, made your morning, Zachary.
0: You.
1: Thank you.
0: Have a great day, and thanks
2: again
0: for sharing.
2: You too.
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0: It's now 7:40 on Sunny 99.1, Houston's best variety of the 80s, 90s, and today. I'm Dana with producer Anthony. Welcome to Monday. Monday after a big holiday weekend. Little tiring.
1: Yeah, really.
0: And the heat's going to make you tired, too. I mean, it's going to be super hot today. Again, we're going up to 95. It's going to feel like 106. And we might see a pop-up thunderstorm this afternoon. Right now, it is 80 in Uptown, and it's time for you to name that tune.
1: Want to get you and the family out to the circus. How exciting. It's coming back to town next month. But you do have to name the tune for today. Eight notes to identify today's tune and some clues to get you on the right track. Today's tune's a big one from Alex Warren. This song explores the transformative power of love. Alex celebrates finding someone who elevates his life from mundane, from the monotonous, from the dull to the extraordinary. Eight notes to name today's tune. Get it right. We got you and the family to Ringling Brothers, and Barnum and Bailey presents the greatest show on earth. 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

0: 7:50 on Sunny 99.1, Houston's best variety of the 80s, 90s, and today. I'm Dana with producer Anthony. Woo! What a weekend we had, and today, back to the hot. Yep, it's going to be sunny. We'll go up to 95 right now. By the way, it's going to feel like 106. It's 80 now in Uptown, and we have got our Name That Tune contestant, Ruth, calling in from Southeast Houston. Now, you work at the movie theater. What movies are trending now, Ruth?
1: Toy Story and Minions.
2: Oh, yeah.
0: So good.
2: They're on
0: I
2: the list,
0: that.
2: Yes.
0: Yeah, we gave away passes to both those advanced screenings.
2: We sure
0: screenings.
2: Did. Yeah.
0: Very cool, Ruth. Well, welcome to our show. Let's have some fun. It's time for you to name that tune.
2: Ruth, we have 8 notes for you to name the tune for today. Listen to your full clip first, though, okay?
1: Okay, thank you.
2: Ruth, here is your clip. Alex knows this one's special. Ruth, name today's tune.
1: Ordinary.
0: Oh, that's so right, Ruth, you did it.
2: Yes, congrats, Ruth. We are sending you and the family to Ringling Brothers and Barnum & Bailey presents the greatest show on earth, a high-energy circus reimagined for a new generation. It's heading to Houston next month. Ruth, you're in with your 4-pack of tickets over at NRG Stadium.
1: That's amazing.
0: Oh, Ruth, I'm
2: gonna be
0: so glad you
2: fun.
0: Won. Who do you think you're going to take with you to the greatest show on earth?
1: Well, I'm taking my daughters and my husband. I'm looking forward to it.
0: Fantastic.
1: My mom used to take me very little, so it's
0: going to
1: bring back a lot of great memories.
2: Oh, this is perfect.
0: So glad, Ruth.
2: Yes.
0: You guys enjoy. And I'm so glad you found Sunny 99.1. Thank you for listening.
1: Thank you so much. They say

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3: The News Radio 740 forecast for Monday calls for partly cloudy skies, a 40% chance of thunderstorms, and a high of 93.
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0: 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We are going commercial free. Yep, it's the 8 o'clock All Music Hour. I'm Dana with producer Anthony, and we're looking for you to play with us.
1: Our Battle of the Burbs. Come join us. Rep your side of town. Get two questions correct. Always fun. Always ridiculously easy. We're setting you up with a four-pack of reserve seats at the advanced screening of The Odyssey. I cannot wait to see this one. Universal Pictures proudly presents the new film by Christopher Nolan. It's got a stacked cast, too. Matt Damon, Tom Holland, Anne Hathaway, Robert Pattinson, Zendaya, Charlize Theron, the all-star in The Odyssey. It's in theaters and IMAX July 17th. You win our battle, though. You're going to see it before everyone else.
0: And the most important part of it is you get out of the heat into the cool.
1: That is the most important.
0: With some buttered popcorn.
1: Ooh, okay. Yes, please.
0: So we're looking for two contestants who want to play along. 713-212-599.

0: is now 8:26 on Sunny 99.1. It's the 8 o'clock All Music Hour. I'm Dana with producer Anthony, and we have got our Battle of the Burbs contestants. We've got Cheyenne representing Manville, has been there 1 year. She moved there from Channelview. And MJ representing Rosenberg. She's a whole lifer. Well, Cheyenne, how are you liking your new home in Manville after moving from Channelview?
1: I love it.
0: That's excellent. Oh, what's your favorite part about it?
1: The school district.
2: Good schools.
0: Fantastic.
2: Yep.
0: That's excellent. And MJ, what about you out in Rosenberg? What are you loving that keeps you there your whole life?
3: I love it because it's pretty close to anything. Sugarland's growing. Kitchen is right around the corner. I love being close to everything.
0: Excellent.
2: Yeah,
0: excellent.
2: Right there.
0: Glad to hear it, ladies. We'll say hi to each other.
4: Hi. Good morning.
3: Good morning, Cheyenne.
2: Good morning, both of y'all. Welcome to our Battle of the Burbs. You're going to jumpstart your week with questions easier than trying to figure out the traffic on 69. You want to buzz yourself in by shouting your name. Not the answer, not your suburb. Shout your name, and the first one to get two correct takes the win for today. Are y'all ready?
3: Yes.
2: Let's go. Question number one. Remember, buzz in by shouting your name. Freedom Over Texas had record-breaking crowds this past Saturday with the biggest and longest fireworks display in the state of Texas, and it was right here in H-Town. What were we all celebrating on Saturday?
3: Cheyenne. The 4th of July?
0: Yes!
2: Yes, we were. In a big way, actually. Manville on the board. Question number two. Remember, buzz in by shouting your name. Tonight in the FIFA World Cup, it's USA versus Belgium. Game time is at 7 this evening. And as we mentioned, USA recently just celebrated its birthday on Saturday. How old did the USA turn on Saturday?
3: Cheyenne.
2: The win?
3: 250.
0: Wow.
2: Got it.
0: Wow. Great job, Cheyenne.
2: Dang.
0: MJ, you didn't even have a chance.
2: I know.
0: You're going to have to play with us again, okay?
2: Please.
3: I'm in her world. That's fine.
0: Thanks so much. And Cheyenne, congratulations.
2: Cheyenne, way to go. You just scored your reserve seats to an advanced screening of The Odyssey, the new film by Christopher Nolan. It's got everybody in it. Matt Damon, Anne Hathaway, Robert Pattinson, Charlize Theron. It's in theaters and IMAX July 17th. But Cheyenne, you won your 4-pack of tickets to see it before everyone else.
3: Oh, my son is going to...
0: Absolutely.
2: Oh, yeah.
0: Cheyenne, what's your son's name?
3: Ray.
2: Well, oh,
0: you,
2: Ray, yes.
0: You, Ray, have so much fun. Stay inside in the cool. It's
2: really
0: going to be
2: dope.
0: Great. And Cheyenne, so glad you won. Thank you for listening to Sunny.
3: Thank you all so much.

0: 99.1. I'm Dana with producer Anthony, and we are going commercial free with Naked Eyes coming up next. And in case you missed it,
1: getting your day started.
2: Feeling good. I need some.

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1: So if the kids are saying, I'm bored, that's something fun to do.
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Sunny 99.1, Houston's best variety of the 80s, 90s, and today. I'm Dana Tyson. Cheyenne won the tickets for her son. She won Battle of the Birds at 8:10 this morning. They have got 4-pack of reserve seats at the advanced screening of The Odyssey. It's a film by Christopher Nolan, Matt Damon, Tom Holland, Anne Hathaway, Robert Pattinson, Zendaya, Charlize Theron. They're all going to be in it. It begins July 17th in theaters and IMAX, and we'll have your tickets tomorrow morning at 8:10 right here on Sunny 99.1. It's our Battle of the Burbs. This-

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We're sending you and the kids to Ringling Brothers and Barnum & Bailey presents The Greatest Show on Earth. 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It's Ed Sheeran.

Sunny 99.1, Houston's best variety of the 80s, 90s, and today. I'm Dana, and wherever you were Saturday night, anywhere in the Houston area, you saw a fireworks extravaganza, Freedom Over Texas. Our mayor said it was the biggest, longest fireworks show anywhere in the Lone Star State. Wow, right now it's Shakira. Okay, you

Sunny 99.1, Houston's best variety of the 80s, 90s, and today. I'm Dana Tyson. Well, Ruth, her hubby, and the kids Liliana and Victoria are going to go see Ringling Brothers and Barnum and Bailey presents The Greatest Show on Earth. Yes, she named that tune this morning at 7:40. 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
1: 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I'm Dana. I'll see you in the morning. Stick around because Leanne has got your Bryan Adams tickets. What a concert that's going to be. July 29th at the Toyota Center. She's got them at 1240. Right now, it's Corey Hart.

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Hot, hot, hot for our 250th on the 4th of July. 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

Hey, it's Dana. Ruth is taking her husband and her two daughters, Liliana and Victoria, to Ringling Brothers and Barnum & Bailey Presents The Greatest Show on Earth. I've got your tickets tomorrow morning at 7:40. Just name that tune right here on Sunny 99.1. 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Oh.

0: Give me your big, bold prediction on the World Cup matchup for Team USA and Belgium today. It's sunny, 99.1. Houston's best variety of the 80s, 90s. And today, Bob Hauer in for Leanne. 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
1: I think, because I like to be optimistic, and if I think it, I think United States is going to sweep, just dominate, and just blow everyone's mind.
0: All right, I love the positivity. 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

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This is like the new age fairy tale, really. Congratulations to Taylor and Travis. 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

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Houston's best variety of the 80s, 90s, and today. Energy Stadium, fantastic work, guys, for the FIFA World Cup. Now it's just a FIFA fan zone until the very end. But we look good, Houston.

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We're going to start your Tuesday off by encouraging you, giving you positivity and hope. 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

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It's Bob Hauer in for Leanne on Monday afternoon. So Bryan Adams, who's my favorite Canadian, I have a list. 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

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And today, Madonna, last March, had a pair of dates at Toyota Center. 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

prediction when it comes to the U.S. taking on Belgium in the World Cup this evening. 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

It's Dana. Ruth is taking her husband and her two daughters, Liliana and Victoria, to Ringling Brothers and Barnum & Bailey Presents The Greatest Show on Earth. I've got your tickets tomorrow morning at 7:40. 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

0: What's your big, bold prediction? Team USA against Belgium this evening in the World Cup. It's sunny 99.1, Houston's best variety of the 80s, 90s, and today. What are you thinking? What's your prediction for it? Let's go to Andre, listening in Missouri City.
1: I predict that it's actually going to end in a tie, and then they have to do a shootout in order to get the number of goals that someone needs. And honestly, I think Belgium is going to be the winner.
0: Boo!
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It's Sunny 99.1, Houston's best variety of the 80s, 90s, and today. Dana in the morning, tomorrow morning, Battle of the Burbs, four-pack of reserve seats, the advanced screening of The Odyssey. I think this movie looks so good. Christopher Nolan film with Matt Damon, Tom Holland, Anne Hathaway, Robert Pattinson, so many more. Journey begins July 17th at theaters at IMAX, but you could win your way in at 8:10 tomorrow.

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0: It's Sunday 99.1, Houston's best variety of the 80s, 90s, and today. Job well done to the Houston SPCA. They spent about 3 months rehabilitating a bald eagle that had a TBI, a traumatic brain injury, released back into its natural habitat just in the past week. Great work.
1: I am.

it's Dana. We're going to start your Tuesday off by encouraging you, giving you positivity and hope. Tell me something good. 6:20 tomorrow morning right here on Sunny 99.1, Houston's best variety of the 80s, 90s, and today.

0: Give me your big, bold prediction for the World Cup matchup for Team USA and Belgium tonight. It is Sunny 99.1, Houston's best variety, the 80s, 90s, and today. Yeah, what are we, about 4 hours away? Three hours away from kickoff out in Seattle. All right, let's go to the talk back, Mike. Let's go to Nicholas. Got Nicholas on in Katy.
1: I think, because I like to be optimistic, and if I think it, I think United States is going to sweep, just Ooh. Dominate, and just blow everyone's mind.
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9: It's Team USA against Belgium tonight in the round of 16. 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

Coming up on 3 o'clock on Sunday 99.1, Houston's best variety of the 80s, 90s, and today. Enjoy the rest of your Monday. Make it a good one. Be the best part of somebody's day.

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2: You know, you make me feel so good inside. 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You're such a pure teen.

going after that long holiday weekend? 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

Houston's best variety of the 80s, 90s, and today on Sunny 99.1. Hi there, it's Paul Kelly. Thanks for listening. What'd you do over the weekend? You do some celebrations for the 4th of July, the 250th? Did you go to FanFest? Did you go see the Astros play? So here's what's happening at Houston Stadium today. FIFA now transitioning the stadium back to NRG Stadium. FanFest continues, though.

Hey, it's Dana. Ruth is taking her husband and her two daughters, Liliana and Victoria, to Ringling Brothers and Barnum & Bailey Presents The Greatest Show on Earth. I've got your tickets tomorrow morning at 7:40. Just name that tune right here on Sunny 99.1. 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

0: Houston's best variety of the 80s, 90s, and today on Sunny 99.1. Hi there, it's Paul Kelly. Thank you for listening this afternoon. So as you celebrated America's 250th and the 4th of July over the weekend, there were a couple of moments for me that hit me. I heard Whitney Houston's version of the national anthem, and every time I hear that, it throws me back to my freshman year in college. Of course, the Gulf War had just started when Whitney sang that at the Super Bowl that January in the flyover, and it just takes me right back to that time. And I remember the feeling that I had because I was a freshman in college, and my roommate was a couple of years older, Lewis, who was USMC, who got called up to active duty. And I remember my roommates and I and that friend group, we worried about Lewis that entire time. He did make it home safe, continued as a Marine, and now a retired USMC. Lewis might even be listening to this radio station right now. He lives with his wife, Juliet, in Cyprus. So Lewis and all who have served, thank you. This weekend was quite a celebration and much credit due to our military. Thank you so much.
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Well, I know a long holiday weekend can really do a number on the Monday following it. Hopefully it's not too rough for you. Thank you for listening to Sunny 99.1, Houston's best variety. I'm Paul Kelly, and I'm so happy that we have just started at least 90 minutes commercial-free. We're going to get through it together.

Houston's best variety of the 80s, 90s, and today on Sunny 99.1. Hi, it's Paul Kelly. We saw the guest list. We didn't think Ed Sheeran would be left out. Of course he was there, wearing a blue paisley suit, looking sharp at Taylor Swift's wedding.

Houston's best variety of the 80s, 90s, and today on Sunny 99.1. Hi there, it's Paul Kelly. Thank you for listening this afternoon. Well, if you had a bunch of fireworks, it probably cost you a pretty penny. Maybe you checked those Powerball tickets if you shoved them in your glove box, or maybe you got one in a coat pocket from back in February. It's about to expire. Somebody won $1 million on Powerball, ticket bought here in Texas, on February 2nd. Ring any bells? Somebody's got it, worth $1 million. It's going to expire in just a couple of weeks.

it's Dana. We're going to start your Tuesday off by encouraging you, giving you positivity and hope. Tell me something good. 620 tomorrow morning right here on Sunny 99.1, Houston's best variety of the 80s, 90s, and today.

Thanks for having on Sunny 99.1. I'm Paul Kelly. Lots of watch parties around town. Social Beer Garden, HTX, and Midtown doing a big watch party at 7 o'clock tonight for USA versus Belgium.

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0: We've seen a handful of photos. I want to see video of Stevie Nicks singing at Taylor Swift's wedding. Paul McCartney, too, for that matter. Thanks for listening to Sunny 99.1 on your way home this afternoon.
1: They say the holy water's watered down, and this town's lost its faith. Our colors will fade eventually, so if our time is running out, day after day, we'll make the mundane a masterpiece. Oh my, my, oh my, my love, I take one look at you, you're taking me out.

Well, as we take off the sponsors to make it commercial free for you on Sunny 99.1 NRG, going back up on the stadium. So no longer Houston Stadium. FIFA's tearing down all the equipment. They're going to be focusing on FIFA Fan Fest through July 19th now.

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I'm Paul Kelly. I hope it was a great day for you. I'm so glad you're here with me.

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1: Did you find us on the app? 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

It's Dana. Ruth is taking her husband and her two daughters, Liliana and Victoria, to Ringling Brothers and Barnum & Bailey Presents The Greatest Show on Earth. I've got your tickets tomorrow morning at 7:40. 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

0: Houston's best variety of the 80s, 90s, and today on Sunny 99.1. Hey there, it's Paul Kelly. Thank you for listening this afternoon. So as we celebrated America's 250th and the 4th of July over the weekend, also celebrating the nuptials of Travis and Taylor. Some of the guest list, yeah, we knew who was going to be there. We knew that guest list was going to be A-listers. It was pretty awesome to see that Stevie Nicks performed and Paul McCartney for the first time since the 60s performed I Want to Hold Your Hand. That's pretty awesome. Now, I understand they gave out party favors and not the kind you would get at, oh, I don't know, your friend or my friend's wedding. The 70 Chevelle, the 1970 Chevelle, like the one Travis has. Apparently, they gave that away to somebody. Now, that's a party.
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1: Spain punches their ticket to the World Cup quarterfinals with a 1-0 win over Portugal. Mikel Merino playing the role of hero as he found the back of the net just as stoppage time began.
2: Lovely ball, through, and there it is!
1: Spain has yet to allow a goal in the tournament. They'll take on the winner of tonight's match between the U.S. and Belgium in the next round.
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We do everything we can to make your day just a little bit better, playing these feel-good songs you can sing along to. 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

Hi, it's Dana. We're going to start your Tuesday off by encouraging you, giving you positivity and hope. Tell me something good. 6:20 tomorrow morning right here on Sunny 99.1, Houston's best variety of the 80s, 90s, and today. It's fun.

0: Houston's best variety of the 80s, 90s, and today on Sunny 99.1. Hey there, it's Paul Kelly, the dad of a couple of Gen Z kids. My buddy has a couple of Gen Zers. And I've asked a few questions because I'm starting to see some trends. And I'm like, is this research correct? Looks like a lot of Gen Zs are sort of over it with AI, which is a good thing. I asked my buddy's son about music. He said, you know, I just like to have, if I pay for it, I want to be able to hold it. So he's gotten into vinyl. Now there's a new trend that scrapbooks, physical scrapbooks are coming back. So where Facebook, Instagram, that's where you'd post your pictures and then the memories would come up every year. Physical keepsakes are making a comeback. I think that's pretty awesome, huh?
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0: Houston's best variety of the 80s, 90s, and today on Sunny 99.1. Hi there, it's Paul Kelly. I hope you've had a great day today. I know sometimes the Monday after a long holiday weekend, a little rough to get through. Delilah's coming up at 7 o'clock to play those great love songs for you, special requests, dedications. You need to recharge those batteries. Delilah will hit the spot. Delilah coming up at 7 o'clock. I hope you have a great rest of your evening. I'll talk to you tomorrow afternoon right around 3 o'clock on Sunny 99.1.
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